which also has several listing units for service render, South Broadway Avenue and 111th Street. Sedgwick County advised of a 2010 Pontiac G6 with a flat tire. Sedgwick County has a unit on scene and is requesting traffic control. Yeah, 1961.

Bushnell 44, Searcher, I-235, to tell him eastbound. Can't wait. Points on 2010 Chevy Equinox, 405, 26, negative 1, 1920.

0: Wichita 2027. 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
1: Two eighty four.
2: 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I'm 10-4.

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1: Hello.
0: K-14 at the 81 completely flooded. It's not a hazard to traffic as long as they are taking it slow on the 7 here for traffic control.

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Control said, we saw listing units 1067, 1013, the National Weather Service in Wichita has issued a severe thunderstorm warning for southwestern Reno County, northwestern Sedgwick County, southwestern Harvey County, and northeastern Kingman County until 2000 hours. Control said, concluding day 64.

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3: Things are changing pretty quick. 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
1: We're solid.
0: Everything's 10-4 with the resident. He was asking if they need to evacuate. I advised that they don't need to at this time. It stopped raining where I'm at, so as soon as the water drains away, I think we'll be okay.
1: Okay, we're...
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0: Simple.

0: 11195.
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0: I don't know if this is something KDOT needs to come out for. I don't think they can do much now, but I'm a little concerned of the possibility of the roadway washing out from under the culvert. There's a culvert where the water's where the road's flooded, and it's pretty quick. I don't know if that's something we need to call KDOT for or not.
1: Yeah, I'll go ahead and have them come out and just double check it. Michelle, would you go ahead and contact them, please?

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1: 10-4.

0: 7-1, dispatch.
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0: I added two phone numbers associated names to the card. If you try to contact and transfer, I'm 1077 out here.

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1: Where are you, 10-4? Is 1077 with both?
0: Negative, but I'll be 1024.

0: Which Nolan?
1: Good.
0: Ten four. Gatehouse already en route. They're heading up that way with some high water signs, and they're going to sit tight at that location to make sure everything's all right.
1: 10-4.
0: 1944.

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When I call Sedgwick County, they should be en route to your location. If I can change it if you'd like. K4 1956.

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0: Just a 1013 update with that heavy code 5 and light code 2. Correction, 22.
1: Yeah, we're

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1: Cherry Lane, 1508 Cherry Lane, contact a male reference harassment by phone.

in dispatch during 23, I was unable to make contact. 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
1: Forest, 3818 Forest,
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0: I don't know how far you've made it, but you can probably 10-22 at this point. The water's receding, and looks like the weather's moved on.
1: No, 10-4.

0: Craven EMS Station 1, respond 1423 20th, 142 320th. I have a 76-year-old female that has fallen and hit her head. She's disoriented and lethargic, has also been vomiting. Timeout 2016.
1: 323 dispatch.
2: Go ahead.
1: You can change car to talk to officer. They're requesting that this patrol be 1024.

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0: Need me to respond to the check subject?
1: Name my truck this way. 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
0: And 420, 21.
1: And 11.
0: And 420, 21.

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2: 10-23. 1044, hit 500 block of Fry. Kansas personalized Lincoln Ocean 3 Robert Adam on a silver Chevy Silverado. I don't know if it's.
0: Tag signal 30.
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0: 284.
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0: 10-4.
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3: This is 71 in Stafford County, asking if we can pick up a transient at the county line. Their ETA is about 30 minutes. Subject is en route to Topeka.
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2: That's negative. PD was 1032 with a motorcycle on 96.
1: 10-4, are they following?
0: If you'd go ahead and contact Ellsworth County first and see if they'll transport from there.
3: 10-4.
4: 3071 dispatching to Shetland 24 as well.
3: 10-4.
2: Last I heard, they had passed westbound on Haven. Unknown if they're still following. It was a motorcycle. What traffic charges?
1: 10-4. Reno County is advising Mount Hope is still following. Leave alone. I'll be around.

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1: Go ahead.
0: If I didn't advise, you can show me 1024.
1: Ah, 1024, 10, thanks. I'll query in a minute.

There's a 71 Stafford County has been advised reference that transient. Also, we have another call for you, RPM 21, requesting to speak with someone, reference her half, possibly driving 46 with children in this truck. 28 Southeast 120 Avenue, code for the transfer.

0: which I say was held within units to prove a possible unknown accident. K96 just was a hillside eastbound. K96 just was a hillside eastbound. Where one female in her underwear and no shoes standing next to a silver car and another vehicle in the grass between K96 and the lake. Or if he was passerby.
1: Hello, Wichita. I think I missed most of that. Can you 10-9?
2: Wichita 11 is traffic for Central County for an accident on K96 and outside.
1: Central.
2: 2120.

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1: 340.
0: A driving complaint northbound from Railroad in Washington. Two black passenger cars were passing a no-passing zone. One of them went to Stone Lake. The other still northbound. 28725, Adam King, Sam.

0: 318, 371, you 10-9. Therefore, we got a driving complaint.
1: Three 40 vehicles now westbound on Broadway.

0: 340 dispatch. Do you have an update on their location?
1: 340 is 10-4, I believe they're northbound 19th in Washington. Our advisor are also speeding at this time. Now east on 24th. Dispatch 371.
0: 371.
1: Reverend at 28, you ran 3818 Forest on P1st to Kathy at 5. She was a public service when her husband left. She advising he did take off 390.
0: 10-4, I'm behind her right now.
1: 10-4.

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1: 340.
0: Do you have an updated location?
1: It's negative, no longer 1025.
0: Definitely. 340 dispatch, 1077, 1024.
1: Trevor.

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1: Wichita, I live in.
0: Not sure if you're aware, but SO has a suspect, 1015, the corner of 10th and 8th, where 10th curves around to 8th. Looks like he may have crashed.
1: Door. 371, dispatch 1044.
2: 371.
1: I'm going to be 44 with that last 28. We're still rolling on the bypass. Looks like we're going to be turning into little Panthers.
2: Trevor.

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1: 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It sounds like he dumped a signal 1 on 96 somewhere.
0: 10-4.
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0: Ones were Jones 1 in South Hutch and 1 on 96, approximately 50 to 100 yards east of the McNew sign. Do we have a canine 10-8 in the troop?
1: Ten three.

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1: 157.
0: At the 140 or 139, eastbound with a truck tractor, semi trailer, Portion to Illinois trailer, 673-520, Sam Tom. Should come back on a utility.
1: East. 28 returns on a 2019 utility trailer, valid and negative at 21-4.

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1: 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There was no damage to the roadway either. 1024.
0: It's 44. Your 27 loss of B-boy is valid. CDL valid. Spurring 11 of 2026. Corrective on this. Negative 29. Medical cert is also valid. Spurring 11 of 27.
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1: 1044 will be Broadway Polk, the black Cadillac, Kansas 28, 7255 out of King Sam. I don't know.
2: Yeah, we're 2184.

0: 7144.
1: Broadway and Main, rebound. 28th Oklahoma. 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I'm a blue Honda Pilot. Volkswagen.

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1: Transfer.
0: Two.

0: Just press 350. I have an Abadoc on 21 advising that the female half is at 811 Grant Street Apartments with random people in his house that he doesn't know of. Not sure what he's wanting exactly.
1: People. Oh, 1021.
0: 10-4, I have him on 21. Would you like to speak with him?
1: If 340 is 10A, if you could go ahead and give it to him. If not, transfer to me.
0: Does that 340? Are you 10-8?
2: 10-4.
0: 10-4. I'm going to be transferring first with Matthew.

0: 195 with shot service rendered. 195, service rendered.
1: Road. You got a road in Illinois. Kansas 9998. Adam Lincoln Union.
0: It's on Blue Pontiac. 195-244. You got a road in Illinois. -29, 2008, Pontiac, G6, 10 of 26, that's Sam Hutch, 2210.

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1: Sir, agent, go for 340.
0: Per 350, requesting you respond 24th. Corrections.

0: Tilted Degrees, that's what we're responding.
1: Respond to 2500 Shawnee Drive, 2500 Shawnee Drive, for a 48 vehicle versus pedestrian. This occurred a couple of hours ago. We're also sending EMS. 1253 for me.
2: That's 10-4. The civil call that we're on is going to be a trespassing. We have to advise the subjects that are on scene at that apartment that they're being trespassed. We'll be there momentarily.
1: 10-4.
3: 371 dispatch, being advised 52.
4: 353-18. Y'all just go ahead and handle that 48 that happened a couple hours ago. I'll take care of the other one.
2: 10-4.

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1: 814, 814.
0: 10-4, thank you.

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1: Yeah.
2: Oh, okay, I didn't work.

0: 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Can I get the next 52, please?
1: Ten 40 52 is 8-15, 8-1-5.

0: Dispatch 350 checking.
1: 350, I'm confused.
0: 10-4. Information only, just received public service. Is somebody below you? Thought there was a fight going on upstairs.
1: 10-4. I'll be there.
0: 10-4.
2: 12-33. 3-40, dispatch on one.
0: Go ahead.
2: 10-4.
0: 10-4.

0: 350.
1: 350.
2: Did they advise it was an apartment underneath this one?
1: That's negative. They believed it was coming from the apartment you're in, 325. I was checking.
2: 10-4. Everything's code 4. We were just talking.
1: That's 10-4.
2: 350 dispatch. Also, if the RP references calls back, you can transfer them to my phone. Everything's code 4. The subject does live here, and she allowed some people to come over, not trespassing. Be 1024.
1: 350, 10-4. 2233. Thank you.
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Hotel 53 just mentioned. Well, 53 is going to be out of Cayman.

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1: Which is 195.
0: I'm at 111.
1: 10 more 20, D49.

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Paging fire for the 4900 block. Possibly White Sands in the alley. Have a report of a fire. RP advises a bunch of vehicles in the area. Unsure if it's being watched or contained.

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1: Stereo 40.
0: This can be contained. It's in a fire pit.
1: 10-4. Advising fire doesn't need a response.
0: Stand by.
1: 10-4.
2: I'll be kidding.
1: 10-4.
2: Pulsing dispatch, what address is the PD at?
1: Dispatch 340, can you advise what the address is you're at?
0: Right at the intersection. Royal Creek, White Sands.
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0: Can you fax all the information for this traffic arrest to CJ Glutz?
1: That's 10-4. I believe I faxed it over. I can fax it again.
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1: 157 North Stone 44.
2: Go ahead.
0: Hey.
3: 157 1044.
2: Never.
1: B-44 westbound U-54 at the 131 with Kansas, correction, Arizona, Nora Ocean Adam 4 and Mary X X-ray. It's on a white passenger vehicle.
3: 157 1044 westbound 4131.

0: 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He's vomiting, also has diarrhea. He is diabetic. Timeout 2337. Patient is requesting silent run. Dispatch 284.
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1: Okay, it's clear.

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2: 10-4-28-3-9-8-3, Adam Frank David, Signal 30, activated 26 on a 2014 Black Chevy Cruze, to F-Dinner Ethan Nye, out of Worthington. 27 returning to Ethan, showing valid Class C, expires 12 of 28. 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
4: Northbound K-61, 64 Campus, 9058, Adam Henry Mary. Correction, Adam Mary Henry on a flag, Pontiac.
5: 137, 10-4.
3: 11-10-44, northbound 61 and 64. 28-80, 29, Kelvin 6, Pontiac Grand Prix, 7 and 26, K-King, a hutch, 2 minutes.

0: 284, go ahead.
1: They have the patient loaded up in the ambulance. I'm 1024.
0: 10-4. 811 Grant, apartment 426, apartment 246, 1097. Verbal at this time. RP is trying to speak with me. Female keeps interrupting. Can't understand much. All of them calling each other names. Can you hang on 3?

0: Which one does it?
1: The 10-SER Q54 to 142. We're moving a dead deer.
0: That was 36 minutes.

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1: 340.
0: Dispatch 340, have a check subject to Charlie's. Male subject laying on the sidewalk outside the front door. He is awake and talking. The RPU just like him checked on.
1: And four.

Is that 71? Dispatch 71 have first of LVL and 21 for you, code for transfer.

0: 371 Dispatch, 10 U Star Squad, Charlie's for Michael Aiken.
1: 10-4, what's the chief complaint?
0: He's requesting to go to the hospital.
1: 10-4, symptoms?
0: That's negative, just extremely 390, kind of unresponsive.
1: Proven email station 1, responded Charlie's 1109 Main, 1109 Main, male subject, requesting transport to the ER.
2: 340, go ahead.
1: Partially unresponsive, I'm still gathering further.
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Azria, 1560, Highway 96. I have a 69-year-old male complaining of severe neck pain. Timeout 052.

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1: 7 7 8 2 9 2 8 2 154 284 154
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1: Northbound K14-104 with Kansas 6300 Adam Mary Adam Mount Black Kia.
0: 11 10 44 northbound K14-104. -29 2017 Kia Forte 5 and 27 G Georgia Sterling 108.

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0: Which shot 11, year 27, returns negative 2-9. 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
1: 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Adam John Young.

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0: 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I'll be at 10-8.
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0: 2-8-10-15 is Wendell Mill en route to CJ. Okay, go ahead and sign a case emergency for a traffic arrest at the moment. In fact, the 44 time, 10-15 time, that case number along with this information, starting mileage when ready.
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0: 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Unlegible, 28. It'll be on a black and colored Kia Soul, unknown occupants.

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0: Go ahead.
2: Be out of joiners. I got an open door.
0: 10-4, do you need a second?
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0: 10-4, are you confirming you're in joiner construction, 411 East Santa Fe?
2: 10-4. It's going to be the rear east door on the east side.
0: 10-4.
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0: 7-1, 10-4.

77 77 77 77 77 77 77 77 77 77 77 77 77 77 77 77 77 77 77 77 77 77 77 77 77 77 77 77 77 77 77 77 77 77 77 77 77 77 77 77 77 77 77 77 77 77 77 77 77 77 77 77 77 77 77 77 77 77 77 77 77 77 77 77 77 77 77 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77 77 77 77 77 77 77 77 77 77 77 77 77 77 77 77 77 77 77 77 77 77 77 77 77 77 77 77 77 77 77 77 77 77 77 77 77 77 77 77 77 77 77 77 77 77 77 77 77 77 77 77 77 77 77

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0: Casey's 2716 10th. I have check subject. 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He's now back outside. He's only been there approximately 5 minutes. 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
1: 10-4.

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0: Yes, that's 371, 340.
1: 371. 340.
0: 1623 Stone, 1632 Stone. Both parties contacted 911. Ex-half female on scene attempting to get her quarter. The male half RP advised the she's 390. She's in the residence at this time. Verbal warning.
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0: 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RP's advising his front window was kicked in.
1: 10-4.

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0: 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It was on the floor. No case needed. You can show me 24.
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0: Dispatch 154. Dispatch 154, check subject at Casey's. Advise, there's a male subject going in and out of the store. Advise, he didn't have money for gas, now he's attempting to put fuel in a van at this time. Didn't like him checked out.
1: 10-4.

0: Guam 54, it's about 1023.
1: 10-4, Hunter County units checking 7173.
0: 71.
2: 73.
1: 82, 88. 82. 284. County units code 4530 hours.

0: 150. 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Adam George, 133.
1: Ten four, is that going to be in a Dodge van?

0: 3871 340 3871 340 38 18 300 8 18th Street. Had a female pass out on RP's porch. He advised when he came outside, he spoke with her, possibly 390, requesting her to check something.
1: 10-4, is she breathing?
0: That's 10-4. He spoke with her. Both units handle on 3.

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2: 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Made contact with Juan. Advised you didn't realize he called. 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

0: 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Andover Road, Tuscany Drive, Texas Tag, Sam Lincoln Frank, 5883.
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1: 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And they put a green sticker on it for tow.
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0: 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I think it's Minnesota. Tom Lincoln, Mary, 845 on a Ford.

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0: 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Dispatch 150, 407 E6, 407 E6, have a check welfare. RP's out of state, advising that she hasn't heard from her husband since Friday evening, requesting a welfare check. First to Jeff.
1: Yeah.

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Our man advises she did hit her head, has a small laceration. She is conscious and breathing. Handle on fire one. Time out 8:34 hours.

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1: 342.
0: 342, have EMS route to 6014A Parish Court. 82-year-old male who fell a few days ago. Possible reference.
2: 1252 will be en route.
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0: I'm in the 600 block of Northwest 190 Road. I've got a black calf out. Purple ear tag, if you can try to locate an owner.
1: Channel 4, which side of the road?
0: Be the north side of the road. 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
0: 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E281 at the 10, Kansas, 885, 8 Adam, Mary Paul.
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1: 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Tigers, negative 2005 Honda Accord, 6 of 26, 10:32 hours.

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1: 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The trailer tag's 543, Charles Lincoln David, pulled by a blue Ford Expedition. I'll get you to 28.
0: Travel 424, 254 at 15, tags negative 2011, Tom Robert Adam Ida, shows expired status 12 of 22, 1102.
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0: Can you start me a check vehicle, Boisington, 9th and Elm. I've got a Kansas 28 on the trailer, 6616, Adam, Mary, Nora.

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1: 161,
0: 44. 281, that's a 7. Oklahoma, John Henry Frank, 637.
1: Well, 61, 74, 281 at the 7. Oklahoma, tag is negative 1029 on a 2020 GMC Sierra 11 of 26, 11 12.

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1: 161,
0: 44. ETA 1 at the 15 with Oklahoma. George, Frank, 533.
1: Wichita 161, Tovery 4281 at 15. Oklahoma 1028, negative 1029 on a 2020 GMC Sierra, 1 of 28, 1130.
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1: 504.
0: 9811, Adam King Edward. Can you just email it to me?

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0: I'm en route out to the Leon Grocery on 400 to meet a vehicle that hit a deer at milepost 319 on 400.
1: 10-4, showing route 400, 319.
0: Yeah, I'm going to meet them at the 304, but they hit the deer at the 319.
1: 10-4.

0: 504.
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0: Oh, 4 Chevy 1023, 28 negative, 2019 Nissan, last week oil, Wichita expires 27, 12-3.

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1: How about the 27 in there for the driver, also name and date of birth for the passenger? Can you put a 52 in the call for me, please? And can you email me the 28?
0: 10-4.

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2: 372 dispatch.
3: 372.
1: Law 4.
2: I'll be out at 10:14 and a half stone. I attempt to serve a citation. I'll notify if I need a card.
3: 10:04.
1: 504.
0: Just put time of occurrence 11:44. 024. She thinks the deer might still be in the road, so I'm going to go ahead and run out to the 319 and just double check.
1: 10:04, 12:14.

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0: 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Attempt to serve subpoena. We'll advise if I need a card.
1: 10-4.

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1: 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It was about the 319.7.
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0: 4-10-44. 400-310, Kansas 3513, Adam, John, Paul.
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0: 400 at the 309, the first 28th, Kansas, 3663, Adam David King. I'll get you the other two.
1: 504-44, times 3, 400 at the 309.

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0: All 327s negative, NCIC showing valid status. Your 28's the Kia's negative, NCIC, active registration. GMC negative, NCIC, expired registration, today's date. And the tag 18480 is a plate list. Can you advise the make?
1: It's a Jeep, looks like. It's a collegiate tag.

0: 504, Jeep returns negative, NCIC showing active registration also.
1: What's the expiration on that one?
0: The month of June, 2026.
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0: 342 had a 911 open line, 2716 Dry Creek, 2716 Dry Creek. It's going to be the address per mapping, no distress noted. 10th and call back now.
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1: 342.
0: 342, make contact back with First of Justin. He says he's not sure what happened, but he does have small children as well.
1: 10-4, 3-4-2, 3-13, code 4-10-24.

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0: I'm 1025 with First of Justin, requesting to speak to deputy in reference to a civil matter, code 40 transfer.
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0: I'll be out at 908 Baker Avenue. Attempt to serve subpoena. We'll advise if I need a card.
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0: 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RP advised a resident broke the back window out of a vehicle.
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0: Have a check welfare, 1508 Cherry Lane, 1508 Cherry Lane. RP advised infant son is with father. She doesn't believe the child has enough breast milk.
1: And or? Is the RP local?
0: That's 10-4. If you want a public service communications, I can give you some other information.
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1: 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Three 42, go ahead.

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1: One fifty.
0: Have an animal complaint. Check welfare on some dogs. At 508 East 2nd, 508 East 2nd. RP's advised there's several dogs inside and outside. A couple sound like they're locked up inside a garage. Windows boarded up. No one around. That's the one you should check on them.

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0: Holding a driving complaint that occurred in the area of Casey's, 1300 block of 10th Street. RP is requesting to speak to somebody.
1: 150 dispatch, I'm 1023.
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1: Yeah, probably going to transfer.

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1: Three
0: 344. Hey, like Kansas 28, Pratt family, Adam Frank 605.
1: Tell 4 signal 30. Can you advise 20 and what kind of vehicle that's on?

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1: 10-4, what's your 20?
0: It'll be in the 100 block of what, 6?
1: 10-4.

157, what's all? So 157. Where's South 10, 8, 1 and 3? 10, 4, 13, 15, 10.

0: 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I'll be out at somebody's body shop, 1420 2nd Street.
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0: 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Got an alarm called in by the alarm company, Washington Elementary, showing class 1 motion detector. 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
0: Hold a noise complaint. The reserve. Trail Ridge Apartments, 811 Grant Street. RP advised somebody's playing loud music. Coming from building 4, unable to tell which apartment number.
1: Yeah, please hold it.

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0: This card will be a follow-up on case 26-808. 1024 for now. They should be calling back here in a little bit.
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0: 257, we're South 44. C44 southbound, K61. At the 9 with Kansas, George Young 5-9, T-Tom, G George. 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

0: 157, what's all 1044?
1: 157, 44.
0: 4 southbound, K61 at the 9. Going to be with an unknown state. Ocean Lincoln Nora. Correction, Ocean Lincoln David. Robert Nora. It's on a maroon Honda CRV.
1: 157, 244, K61 at the 9, southbound, 15-12.

0: 157 wants to know.
1: 157.
0: Which, well, it's going to be at Arizona Alzheimer's specialty tag.
1: Over. One 57 is negative on 2020 Hunter seat Honda CRV 11 and 27 to last the people 1513.

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0: 1024.
1: 157, 1521.

Dispatch 372-342. Have a commercial burglary alarm. Southern Corporation, 1222 10th, 1222 10th, showing west photo beam, handle on 3.

0: Negative, that's 342. I'm 1025 with First of Autumn in reference to that welfare check at 1508 Cherry Lane. She's requesting to speak to you, code 4 transfer.
1: 10-4.

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0: I have a driving complaint. RP is no longer 1025. It's going to be Santa Fe and parked there, northbound, black truck full of kids. They were traveling at a high rate of speed, unable to maintain the lane. I have a four whistle.
1: Yep.
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0: 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I have a dog bite. Occurred at 4 Northwest 30 Road, Unit 76. First of Joy is at CBH to be contacted.
1: Terrible.
0: Dispatch 342. Have a juvenile complaint. Betts Park, 4714 17th Street. RP is in the northwest side of the park. Advise her 10-year-old son is refusing to get in the car, hitting and kicking his sister. He's going to have a tie-dye blue shirt, black shorts.
2: 10-4, in route, 10-19.
0: 10-4. Watch 11.
3: Good.
0: 10-4, we have a road debris call. K96 Eastbound is 215th Street of piping across the roadway. Could you be en route?
3: 10-4.
0: 10-4, we also have a map en route. But 44 asked if you were direct. Could you try to be close?
3: 10-4, you said it's piped across the roadway?
0: 10-4, piping across all lanes.
3: 10-4.

0: 157 westbound 44.
1: 157 44.
0: Well, it's Toby 44 northbound, K61 at 38, Texas, X-ray Lincoln, 7663, Blue Chevy, Colorado.
1: Okay, 7744, northbound K61 at the 38, Texas, 28636.

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1: 342.
0: Can you recontact RP? Find out if they're on the northwest corner by the splash pad or the northwest corner by the ball fields.
1: They're by the tennis courts.
0: Tennis court. That'll be the southwest corner. Thank you.

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1: 3042.
0: 2 mile left with his parents. Code 4, 1024.
1: 1024.

0: dispatch 342.
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0: I have a request for a civil standby, 811 Grant Street, apartment 325, person Matthew, while he gets some milk for the child. I know a female half is inside. RP is going to be outside in a blue Chevy Silverado.
1: And

0: 342 dispatch. 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
1: I believe it's going to be building 3, apartment 325. 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
0: Yeah, well, thank you.

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1: 315.
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0: 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Is it code 4 transfer?
1: That's code 4.

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0: I have a check of welfare. 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RP advised the elderly male in the parking lot is slunched over in his wheelchair. She believes he could possibly be an Azria patient.
1: Therefore.

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1: Three seventy two.
0: I'm 1025. First of one. Question six. You reference to case 26-818. 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
2: Be southbound K61 at the 4 with two vehicles. Rear vehicle, Kansas 1 Sam Tom, George Robert Paul. 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

0: Crippen EMS, respond to University of Kansas Orthopedic Group, 1514 K96. Law enforcement requesting you respond for a report of an elderly male slouched over in his wheelchair. Handle on fire, one timeout, 1723 hours.
1: Plus 7, the first one is negative on a 2017 Chevy Malibu. First group insurance expires 5 of 27, 1724.
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2: She was a passerby. Go ahead.
0: 10-4.
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2: 1214 affirmative.
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0: 342 dispatch. 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See if they had a client come in. I'm 1077 with anybody so far. I'm checking the area to see if he went in a different direction.
2: Hand 4.

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1: 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We're going to go on the backside of Azria and see if we can find anything back here.
2: Teleport.
3: 342 dispatch, I checked the backside of Azria, checking the cemetery now. I didn't see anything in the residentials either.

0: 342. I was 1077 making contact with Azria.
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2: 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Do we know if this is a motorized wheelchair or a regular wheelchair?
3: 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RP just advised a wheelchair.
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2: 10-4, I'm 1025 with Azria. They advised they did have a male that just came back in on a motorized scooter. She's asking male if he was over in the orthopedic parking lot.
3: That's affirmative. We made contact with Azria. There was a male on a motorized scooter. He has returned.
0: 10-4, does he appear to be code 4? Do they need to come check him out?
2: 342, he advised he was over there. He is code 4.
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0: 10-4, I'll be 1024.
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0: 342 dispatch, be sure to relay that to EMS also, please.
4: 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The second one had brought other. I'll be 1024.
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2: 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They advised it was one of their patients. 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
1: 372,
0: I have a driving complaint, 19th and Washington, last seen southbound about 15 minutes ago. RP advised. It's going to be his mother. She is 46. Going to be in a blue four-door long bed pickup truck. It's going to be a male half in a vehicle as well.
1: Ten four.

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0: Six two, I have a driving complaint. It's going to be in the area of Kansas Brick and Tile, 767 North 281. RP advised two white cars are street racing going northbound and then circling back southbound. Still gathering further.
1: 10-4.

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1: 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RP advice, they might have gone to one of the lakes, or possibly to the mail house out on Barton County Road.
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0: Dispatch 342. Have a driving complaint, 10th and Patton. Again, 10th and Patton. It's going to be a maroon extended cab truck driving on a rim, has been for the last 4 miles, last seen southbound on Patton. RP is no longer 1025.
1: 10-4 southbound from 10th and Patton?
0: That's affirmative.
1: 10-4, notify the county officer, I'll be around.
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0: Three, four, two, dispatch. Did LP advise where this vehicle came from?
1: He advised they came off of 17th Street Terrace across K-96 and down that direction.
0: Seven.
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0: Do we have any further description on these vehicles?
1: Negative. RP was driving by two white cars with kids in them, driving north, then south, circling back around.
0: 10-4. I'm going to be 1077. I've passed like 30 white cars on the way over here.
1: 10-4, the way she described them, you just saw them if they were doing something.

0: 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I'll advise if I need a card.
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0: Okay, 156 eastbound, Memphis 134, Kansas 999, E-Paul, T-Tom, J-John, Bernie Ford Explorer.

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